0: When the darkness appears and the night draws near and the day is past and gone, at the river I'll stand, guide my feet, hold my hand, take my hand, precious Lord, and lead me on. When this world is in distress, let me linger on thy breast, for my hope and my faith is in thee. 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Through the storm, through the night, lead me on.
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1: Well, if you guess that before I do,
0: well, brother boat is float the water, and the seas give away.
1: You may look for me, for I'm coming to you.
0: Well, brother boat is float the water, and the seas give away.
1: Well,
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1: Hey, hey, hey, hey.